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0: unto us the blessed fruit of thy womb, Jesus. O clement, O loving, O sweet Virgin Mary, pray for us, O Holy Mother of God,
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0: Summer seems like it's flying by, so make some plans to come and savor summer with Easy 99.1 before it's gone. Hey, it's Rob Hogan inviting you to join me and Easy 99.1 at the family-run Westport Rivers Vineyard and Winery. 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

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What if your next vacation didn't leave you needing another vacation? Turns out the hottest travel trend isn't adventure, luxury, or even the beach. It's feeling better. More and more travelers are skipping the typical vacation and heading to wellness retreats instead. According to a recent USA Today report, wellness tourism is booming right now, with the industry expected to hit $1.4 trillion by

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0: 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Here we go into the 80s at 8. 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